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Thank you for joining us this morning. Tim Allen here with a reminder about the old school run. 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

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I've got to remind you about Beat Surrender every Sunday night, 7 till 9 with Steve Power. 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

0: turned out to be Kylie's comeback song back in the year 2000. She took it to number one as well. And apparently Paula Abdul was part of the team writing the song, but decided to hand it to Kylie and she took it to number one. What a coup. It's Gary here. It's Nation Radio checking out the weather over the next few days. Another changeable day today. But going into the weekend, it's looking good with temperatures getting up into the mid-20s by Saturday and Sunday, with plenty of sunshine for the weekend, which is great. It's Nation Radio, and it's early breakfast.
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0: 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And next, I've got a song which is a favourite on the 80s Takeover from Rod Stewart. 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

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Aztec Camera, Summer in My Heart. Nation Radio, good morning. Welcome to Thursday. Bill Medley, Jennifer Warnes from Dirty Dancing. I've had the time of my life coming very soon. She's currently on a world tour. She is Olivia Rodrigo. This is Drop Dead, Nation Radio.

0: Jones. I've had the time of my life. Thank you for tuning in. Standing by is Callum Scott and Celine Dion. That's the way it is. First, though, let's try and change your life. Tomorrow's going to be a big old day. Here's why. Make me a
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0: Tomorrow is the day. Everything could change. Another £750,000 is up for grabs on Make Me a Winner. Last week's winner, Angie, almost missed out on the cash.
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16: I'm Greg Edwards. Good morning. Out on the main route so far, traffic's on the move. It's looking good if you're using the A14 with no delay showing up on the sensors either east or westbound. And to Yonksford on the A12, they are doing some work on the gas mains now with temporary lights at the Town Farm Lane junction, so expect one or two delays at the busy times as that work progresses. And in Ipswich, some temporary lights are in use on the A1071 on Woodbridge Road at Rushmere Road.
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0: Carol Decker's Fabulous to Pow, China in your hand. 6:38 for a Thursday morning. You're waking up with Tony and Emma here at Nation. Let's get on Elton John. Are you ready for love? And Omi's Cheerleader is coming next today. 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
20: I'm Greg Edwards, out on the main routes. Traffic's on the move on the A14 in both directions, but if you're using the A12, roadworks are underway at Yoxford. Temporary lights in place at the Town Farm Lane junction for several weeks, so do expect some delays while that work is underway on the gas mains there. At the moment, it looks okay on the sensors. Roadworks also underway now in Ipswich on Felixstowe Road, with temporary traffic lights at the Salisbury Road junction just for a couple of days.
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0: the best variety of hits at breakfast time here at Nation Radio. It's Tony and Emma at breakfast for Thursday. We're standing by with a world-famous guest in game. One's going to give the other a question. Will they get it right? Probably not. Nation
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14: The top stories this hour. Police have used water cannon on demonstrators during a second night of anti-immigrant violence in Belfast. Officers were pelted with bricks and petrol bombs in the north of the city. It was prompted by a knife attack on Monday. Cabinet Office Minister Baroness Anderson says innocent children are being caught up in chaos.
15: 27 people were made homeless because people went door to door to burn them out of their homes. I don't think any of us will ever be able to forget the image of a 9-year-old child and their family being put in the back of a Land Rover to be rescued from violent racist thugs.
14: The US and Iran have traded attacks in a fresh series of strikes. It's after President Trump vowed to hit them again hard in revenge for the downing of a helicopter. England have enjoyed an impressive 3-0 friendly win over Costa Rica on the eve of the World Cup. The tournament gets underway tonight. And a Winnie the Pooh collectible coin's being released today. It's being launched by the Royal Mint.
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17: It just feels like the right time for myself and for my family and for the football club as we finish one chapter with another incredible promotion.
16: That's Kieran McKenna there announcing last night he stepped down after five seasons in charge. He says it's to spend time with his family, but it's been an honour.
17: It's been an honour and a privilege, of course. Three promotions and all those things, but honestly every single day it's been an honour to represent this football club, and I've done it in the best way that I possibly could.
16: These Tractor Boys fans tell us they'll always be grateful he led them back to the Premier League.
18: Take my hat off to him, admire him, that it's a massive decision to stand down from a club that's just got promoted.
19: 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He's brought so much happiness and joy to all the people of Ipswich.
20: It's going to be a weird feeling going into the new season now without him, and yeah, I'd be lying if I say that I'm not quite as excited as I was.
16: It means the football club needs a replacement for Kieran McKenna, so the search is on.
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16: Another mixed day with cloudy skies and sunny spells, and becoming wet later on. Highs of 17. That's the latest. I'm Adam Richardson. Nation
0: Radio. This week is shooting on past. It's Thursday, can you believe? Good morning, it's Tony and Emma at breakfast. Next up today, all the things that are coming on the telly.

0: 7:15 for a Thursday morning. There's Ray. Where is my husband? Next today, Kim Wilde and the travel news. Make me a
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0: Tomorrow is the day everything could change. Another £750,000 is up for grabs on Make Me a Winner. Last week's winner, Angie, almost missed out on the cash.
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8: I'm Greg Edwards. There's slow traffic on the A12 northbound this morning on the approach to Junction 33, the A14 Copdock interchange. That's according to our sensors. Further along the A12, roadworks are underway now at Yoxford with temporary traffic lights in place. They're working on the gas mains at the Town Farm Lane junction. Work continues there for several months, so expect some delays from time to time. In Ipswich, they've got temporary lights on Woodbridge Road for some emergency repairs.
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0: The boss is born to run. 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Tom Grennan and Taylor Swift are on the way.
1: My friend had turned around and was like, do you know what? I want to go to Benidorm. And obviously me being a yes person was like, I'll go with you. Yay.
0: Yeah. You're going to go to Benidorm. Right. You're in for a shock.
1: Yeah. So we booked the flights, everything. And I've been on Vinted and I've been having a look at some of the things that we can get. They've got great things like T-shirts, girls on tour, like cowboy hats. I'm quite excited.
0: Right, but you're not going on a hen party or anything like this. That kind of claptrap you take with you on a hen party. You know,
1: right,
0: you're just going with your mate. You know, like two utter weirdos.
1: Right, see, this is it. She thinks in her mind, we are going on the hen party that, you know, maybe she never had, I don't know.
0: This is a great idea for a movie or a musical or a play, going on like the hen party or the stag night you never had.
1: Right.
0: You're on to something.
1: I mean, I don't know whether she, I don't know her that well.
0: Right.
1: But I don't think that she, you know, she ever really, I get the impression she hasn't experienced much girly group stuff like that.
0: Okay.
1: Because she's all over this, you know, like she wants the little straws that, you know, you have on Hindus and things
0: right.
1: like that.
0: This is a weird thing to be wanting when you're not on your actual Hindu. There's a couple of shows that go on in Benidorm. Those who know.
1: Oh, she's told me. Yeah. I was going to say.
0: Not one of them is suitable for this time of the morning.
1: I know. I can't talk about it on air, but she's desperate to go.
0: But if you know, you know. And soon.
1: If you know, you know.
0: You will know. This is Tony and Emma.
1: On Nation Radio.

0: Taylor's version. She's all over my TikTok doing the new tune from the Toy Story 5 movie. It's very, very nice if you've not seen the song. I think that's got Oscar written all over it. Let's play Ronan Keating, Life's a Roller Coaster, next at Nation Radio.
1: There's a new film out at the cinema with Emily Blunt that looks really good. I think we should go and see it.
0: Oh, yeah, Disclosure Day.
1: That's it, Disclosure Day. I don't like the cinema, but I saw the trailer for this
0: and I thought,
1: oh, this looks really good.
0: And it's taken ages to make. I think Steven Spielberg is the director, actually, of this, or the producer. He's involved, anyway.
1: I really want to see it.
0: I love Emily Blunt. I know she's married. I'm spending my life looking for my own Emily Blunt. It does look brilliant. It's about aliens, isn't it?
1: Well, I think there's a few like conspiracy bits in there as well.
0: Oh, I thought it was about when they disclosed that aliens were real to the world.
1: Something like that, but the trailer looks really good.
0: Great. Okay, I'm glad Emma's seen the trailer and she has a full understanding of what the movie's about. So it's just called Disclosure Day. It's out in a cinema near you. We'll go and watch it. We'll be back with a review, right?
1: Yes.
0: Great. We might hate it, we might like it. I've got a feeling one of us will love it and the other one will be confused. I'll leave you to work out which one around that will be.
1: What are you saying?
0: Well, the obvious. This is Tony and Emma.
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7: I'm Greg Edwards. Starting to look really busy now in Ipswich on both Chevalier Street and Yarmouth Road around Bramford Road and Norwich Road on the centres. And if you are using the A12, there is a 10-minute queue now on the northbound side towards Junction 33, which is the A14 Cop Dock interchange. It's looking good on the A14 itself. No delays showing up on the sensors in the area in either direction. Reminder that roadworks are underway at Shotley. B1456 has some temporary lights near to Overton Walk.
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0: Ronan Keating, life is a roller coaster at Nation Radio. It's Tony and Emma at breakfast for Thursday. Can you believe it's the 11th of June already? Descript have a nice new tune. It's called Man in the Arena. We'll play it for you next. This is Nation.
1: I want you to have a look at this photo of an outfit. It's brand new, okay, but I bought it on Vinted, so it's still got the tags and everything. But I want you to just give your first
0: impression.
1: Tell me what, yes, so right. Tell me what you think of it, okay? Because the kids, my kids, don't like it. It's arrived, but I'm gonna show you this photo, and then you can tell me what you think.
0: Right, okay. What is this? It's a yellow coat. Aren't you supposed to be wearing a red coat, given you used to work in Butlins?
1: Right, no. So it's yellow jacket blazer,
0: and shorts. Who wears
1: a blazer and shorts? Nice. Well, my granny's best friend still wears a blazer and shorts and things, and I think she looks really smart.
0: Great. The clue there is that's your granny's best friend. You want to go out looking like someone's nana? Great.
1: No, but where are you thinking of wearing this? I think I can make this look good. I know it's very bright, so we should say it's bright yellow.
0: It's not even yellow, it's mustard.
1: It's bright mustard.
0: Yeah.
1: Okay, and it is very, very bright. When it came, my kids were like,
0: please don't wear that anywhere near us. Yeah.
1: Well, they said it looks a bit holiday campy.
0: That's exactly what I said.
1: But yellow. Right, and the other one, Milo
0: said... You look like you've just been made redundant from Pontins.
1: That's what Evie said. But Milo said, you look more like one of those parrot birds. And I was like a canary. And he was like, yeah.
0: Yeah.
1: The thing is, when you go out and you wear an outfit, I think if you wear it confidently, you get away with it every time.
0: You're going to need a serious bucket of confidence to wear that.
1: Do you not like it?
0: No. I mean, don't be wearing that anywhere near aircraft, on cliff tops, anywhere like that. You're going to cause a serious incident.
1: I honestly think it's quite nice. I like the idea of having a blazer and matching shorts.
0: Well, okay, just put it in your diary not to put that on at any time you're anywhere in the vicinity of me.
1: I can make that look good.
0: Okay, well, if anyone can, you can, but I don't doubt you with that, but I don't want to be anywhere near witnessing you trying for my own, one, sanity, and two, eyesight. This is Tony and Emma
1: on Nation Radio.

0: That's cool, isn't it? That's new from the script. That's Man in the Arena. It's Tony and Emma at breakfast. We're on the way to 8 o'clock. News headlines and weather on soon. And your chance, of course, to have a go at Make Me a Winner's on as well. This is Nation Radio. Nation
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21: Top stories this hour. There's been a second consecutive night of violence in Belfast. It was sparked by the stabbing of a man in the city on Monday, though his family say they're disgusted by the unrest. The US and Iran have traded attacks again. That's despite President Trump's claim a peace deal is close. Tougher anti-theft measures, nicknamed a kill switch, are going to be rolled out on iPhones worldwide. The Met Police says it's joined forces with Apple to make snatched devices unusable. And England have enjoyed a 3-0 friendly friendly victory over Costa Rica on the eve of the World Cup. The tournament gets underway tonight. Our reporter, Gabriel Antonazzi, is with fans in America.
19: Supporters have all taken different routes to get here, but there's one thing in common: long journeys.
20: It was cheaper to fly from Manchester than anywhere in Scotland, so knackered.
22: We flew from Manchester and then Manchester to
23: Toronto.
22: Toronto and then Toronto to here. It's been a long haul.
19: Expect the noise from over here to keep getting louder and louder before the game against Haiti.
24: Now for the news. Here in Suffolk and Ipswich have begun their search for a new manager. Kieran McKenna announced he'd stepped down last night, saying he's prioritising time with his family.
25: It's been an amazing 4.5 seasons now. It's been an incredible journey. We've lived some of the best experiences of my professional life, and some of the best experiences in my personal life as well.
24: The latest of his 5 seasons at Portman Road saw the Tractor Boys secure promotion back to the Premier League. 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
26: I don't think anyone saw this one coming, but you know, we're so lucky to have had 5 amazing years with him at the helm.
27: 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He's put his mark truly on Ipswich Town.
28: 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I just was hoping it wouldn't be this soon.
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24: Another mixed day with cloudy skies and sunny spells and becoming wet later on. Highs of 17. That's the latest. I'm Adam Richardson.
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0: It's just gone 8 o'clock. It's Thursday morning. You're with Tony and Emma at breakfast. We are talking about something I'm going to need to learn very fast, and that is how to stay, how do you put it, sexy into your 50s.

0: Straight off the soundtrack to The Breakfast Club, they go the Simple Minds, Don't You Forget About Me. It's Tony and Emma at breakfast right here at Nation Radio, Suffolk.
1: I've started using this really, well, I don't know if it's any good yet, but I'm going to give it a go and then I'll have to feed back to you.
0: What have you started using? Start at the beginning.
1: I started using this white powder stuff.
0: Whoa, easy. What now are you talking about?
1: No, it's for your teeth. It's like a white powder.
0: Yes, I've seen it on
1: TikTok.
0: And it's
1: like a teeth. Yeah. So you stick your... Yeah! So you stick your toothbrush
0: you
1: in
0: You shouldn't
1: there,
0: be
1: well.
0: Allowed anywhere near TikTok, The Range, charity shops, any of these places that
1: I
0: you're
1: love
0: easily
1: all these
0: sold.
1: Places.
0: Yes. I've seen the thing on TikTok. It only lasts for a couple of hours because they sell them in packets of like sachets of like 200
1: right, well,
0: a go.
1: I bought like a tub.
0: There you go.
1: I bought the tub. So, yeah, and this is the thing. I don't mind if it only lasts a couple of hours because if I'm going out and it's like a date or something, I right. was thinking, you know, I just brush my teeth before I go like I would normally.
0: Yeah.
1: Then I'll brush it again with the powder stuff.
0: Oh, yeah.
1: And then if you were out for longer, I mean, you could just shove it in your bag.
0: No, look, I don't suggest you taking any kind of powder with you wherever you go on any kind of night out. Emma reveals how innocent she is to the actual real world the rest of us actually live
1: dear.
0: In. Look, guys, why don't you take this out with you to a night? That will go really well. That way. You don't understand. The woman on the radio said I should keep
1: I didn't
0: my teeth white. Thank you. Move
1: don't
0: along.
1: Don't take that.
0: No, don't take that anywhere. There's nothing to see here. This is Tony and Emma.
1: On Nation Radio.

0: Hey, everything could change. Another £750,000 is up for grabs on Make Me A Winner. 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
1: I nearly didn't do it, and I thought, I'm going on holiday. It's no point me doing it. And I'm so pleased.
0: Kick off your weekend in style and score yourself some truly life-changing cash. 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

0: It's Righty here, and I'm already loving this glorious summer of football. And while the players know they need to fuel themselves properly for the big games, we need to eat well too. Now, M&S, one of the official partners of our amazing Home Nations football teams, have created Eat Well. Loads of snacks, meals and drinks to help us all be that little bit healthier. And not only that, it's mega easy to spot, because every pack has a little flower that tells us all we need to know. And because it's M&S, it is, of course, delicious. So, just follow the flower.
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2: I'm Greg Edwards on the A12 northbound. There's a 10-minute queue heading towards Junction 33, the A14 Cop Dock Interchange, according to the sensors. And quite busy around Ipswich. It's slowing down now on Crown Street on the sensors, and also on Chevalier Street and Yarmouth Road, as usual for this time of day. Roadworks are underway still in Ipswich on Woodbridge Road. Some essential repairs to the gas mains mean some temporary lights in place at Rushmere Road for several days there.
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0: From 1992, Charles and Eddie, Would I Lie to You? It's Tony Dibben and Emma Saint. It's Tony and Emma at breakfast.
1: Today is my little boy's sports day.
0: Oh.
1: And you know what? This is the first time, it sounds awful, I do sound like an awful mother saying this. This is the first time that I've ever been able to go to one of his sports days.
0: Wow. Well, you're going to go today to sports. I'm going, when's my first of July, my kid's sports day? And it's his last sports day in this school, so all to play for. What event is Milo doing?
1: So he's doing the 200 metre sprint.
0: Blimey.
1: And then he is doing the relay, and I think he's doing long jump.
0: I hate
1: as well,
0: sports
1: but
0: day.
1: I can imagine you hating sports. But I had it's a funny
0: really,
1: that, isn't it?
0: I had a really good job. So in my, you know, what we call high school or secondary school, if you're as old as me, they obviously twigged on that I was going to be no use whatsoever to the sports department.
1: But then that's the lazy kid.
0: They were like, all right, everyone had a job, you know. And so like my friend Andrew was like, you know, they used to make him put the markers out around the field and then he'd lay down for the rest of the day. That was his exercise done. And me, they
1: well,
0: used to...
1: sounds like you. What would you what
0: no,
1: did
0: no,
1: you do then?
0: So they realised that I was good at like the, you know, the sound equipment and stuff like that, because I was involved
1: in
0: like...
1: Did you play music?
0: So I did the music and I did all the announcing. So I did like, you know, there's the greenhouse.
1: Oh, you were like the sports day presenter.
0: Yeah. So they used to give me a microphone and then off I'd go.
1: I love that. I'm sort of hoping that there'll be a parent race, because they usually do one at the end.
0: Yeah, my son's school, they don't do the parent race anymore. And I think it's a real shame, because I always go with my ex-wife. And when they go, we're looking for volunteers for the parents' race, she'll do it. Yeah.
1: I'm purposely going to wear my trainers in case there is a parent race.
0: Oh, nobody likes
1: part, yeah.
0: Nobody likes a parent who goes prepared.
1: I think he would want me to take part if there is one. And said to me, Mum, I'm really pleased that you're coming to watch me. Usually it's my parents that have to go and watch these things.
0: Yeah.
1: And but I am actually so excited to go and watch it today.
0: Elbowing the other mums out the way, and he'll be going, that's my mum.
1: look at my mum.
0: She'll be there,
1: there
0: with the egg and spoon race, and everyone else will be doing the 500 metres. This is Tony and Emma.
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9: I'm Greg Edwards. On the A12, it's still slow northbound towards Junction 33 at the A14 Copdock interchange. But on the A14 itself, traffic's on the move both east and westbound this morning. Reminder, roadworks are underway still in Ipswich, affecting Felixstowe Road. Some temporary lights while they finish off some work on the gas mains at Salisbury Road. So that might cause one or two delays. Emergency repairs are also underway affecting Woodbridge Road with temporary lights at the Rushmere Road junction.
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0: 8:49, we're 11 minutes away from kicking off Thursday morning's amazing golden hour. All the tunes between 9 and 10 will come from one mystery year of music history. The question is, of course, which year will it be? Today is Thursday, if I've turned up on the right day, which means tomorrow is Friday, which also means we're on the lookout for people to shout out tomorrow, because Emma does a thing called the Friday Shout Out. And this consists of, obviously, mentions of people for birthdays, wedding anniversaries, new jobs, old jobs, babies being born, upcoming weddings at the weekend, any kind of thing
1: anything,
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0: We're happy to oblige. So if you want to get Emma the details, it's very easy to do. Just email us, studio@tonyandemma.co.uk, studio@tonyandemma.co.uk, or you can WhatsApp on this very number, 07740 938500. This is Tony and Emma
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0: There's Somber and Homewrecker. This is Tony and Emma at Breakfast at Nation Radio. Right then, we're about to kick off for Thursday morning, the incredible golden hour. 60 minutes worth of hits we'll play from one mystery year of music history next.
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8: Top stories this hour. There's been a second consecutive night of unrest in Belfast. The disorder began after a serious knife attack on Monday. The victim's family have released a fresh statement calling for any protests to be peaceful. Our reporter James Gould was in the north of the city for us last night.
9: Police have been coming under attack in the area here for some time. A police water cannon has been deployed to disperse those throwing bottles and fireworks towards the PSNI line. Earlier, a lorry was burnt out close to where I'm standing, and the smoke is still coming from it with a smell of fuel in the air. I estimate a crowd of around 500 people are attacking police.
8: The US and Iran have traded attacks in a fresh series of strikes. It's after President Trump vowed to hit them again hard in revenge for the downing of a helicopter. It's going to be harder for criminals to sell on stolen phones on the black market. Police have teamed up with Apple to develop tougher security systems. And England have enjoyed a 3-0 friendly win over Costa Rica. The World Cup gets underway tonight.
10: Now for the news here in Suffolk, and the search for a new Ipswich manager has begun.
11: It just feels like the right time for myself and for my family and for the football club as we finish one chapter with another incredible promotion.
10: That's Kieran McKenna there announcing last night he stepped down after 5 seasons in charge. He says it's to spend time with his family, but it's been an honour.
11: It's been an honour and a privilege, of course. 3 promotions and all those things, but honestly every single day it's been an honour to represent this football club, and I've done it in the best way that I possibly could.
10: These Tractor Boys fans tell us they'll always be grateful he led them back to the Premier League.
12: Take my hat off to him, admire him, that it's a massive decision to stand down from a club that's just got promoted.
13: He's completely transformed the football club. He's brought so much happiness and joy to all the people of Ipswich.
14: It's going to be a weird feeling going into the new season now without him, and yeah, I'd be lying if I'd say that I'm not quite as excited as I was.
10: It means the football club needs a replacement for Kieran McKenna, so the search is on.
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10: Another mixed day with cloudy skies and sunny spells, and becoming wet later on. Highs of 17. That's the latest. I'm Adam Richardson.
15: Good morning, it's just gone 9. It's time to begin today's Mystery Golden Hour. So here's the deal, all the tunes will come from the same year. But which year? Well, you've got to listen to the tunes and the clues and figure it out. Then send us your guess, 07740-938-500 on WhatsApp. Let's start right here with Katrina and the Waves and George and Andrew and Wham. I'm Your Man. It's the Golden Hour, Nation Radio.

Jim McCall is part of it soon with a New England. Here comes Jimmy and Bronski Beat. Hit that perfect beat, boy. Want to play along? 07740938500. That's our WhatsApp.

0: Kirsty MacColl and a New England on a mystery golden hour for a Thursday morning. It is time for a clue now. We're going to take a, well, I think it's a musical clue, you could say.
1: It's Russ Abbott and his brand new album, I Love a Party, with Russ's monster hits, Atmosphere and All Night Holiday. Plus a bumper collection of all-time great party songs. Let's go. Come on, join the fun with the party album of the year. Russ Abbott's I Love a Party. A party's just not a party without Russ.
0: That's right, Mr. Voiceover Man. You might well have bought that album, Russ Abbott, I Love a Party. That was the record to have if you were having a party in this particular year. But which year? 07740938500 to play along. Queen had a massive record in this year. So did Mai Tai. We'll play them both next.
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0: Dan Hartman, I Can Dream About You, 9:38, Mystery Golden Hour. So all these songs come from the same year, but which year? 07740938500 to play along. Still to play, we've got some big songs from Tina Turner and Billy Idol in just a second. But first, let's have a movie clue.
1: Eat my shorts.
2: You just bought yourself another Saturday, mister.
1: Oh, I'm crushed.
2: You just bought one more right there.
1: Well, I'm free to Saturday after that. Beyond that, I'm going to have to check my calendar.
2: Good! Because it's going to be filled. We'll keep going. Are you through?
1: No.
2: I'm doing society a favor.
1: So?
2: That's another one right now.
0: The big hit at the box office in this year, of course, was The Breakfast Club. The Breakfast Club was the big movie of the year. But which year? 07740938500. Billy Idol had White Wedding as a record. Also, Tina Turner, We Don't Need Another Hero. 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

0: Teamed up with Chrissy Hynden this year for I Got You, Babe. Here's some final clues and then the big reveal to today's Golden Hour. After 73 years, the wreck of the liner Titanic was finally found in this year. Ronald Reagan was sworn in for a second term as President of the United States of America. Coca-Cola officially introduced Cherry Coke in cans and bottles in this year. Boris Becker became the youngest winner of Wimbledon at the age of just 17. Gordon the Gopher first made his appearance in the broom cupboard on BBC TV. And corn first arrived on supermarket shelves and changed the lives of vegetarians all over the place. The year in question, of course, was 1985.
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14: The top stories this hour. 12 police officers have been injured during a second consecutive night of violence in Northern Ireland. It followed protests sparked by the stabbing of a man in North Belfast on Monday, though his family say they're disgusted by the disorder. The US and Iran have traded attacks again. That's despite President Trump's claim a peace deal is close. Ryanair's being investigated for charging parents to sit with their children on flights. The competition watchdog's considering whether it's broken consumer law. The carriers called the inquiry bogus. And the World Cup gets underway tonight with Scotland just 2 days away now from their opening match. Our reporter Gabriel Antionazzi is in America.
15: Supporters have all taken different routes to get here, but there's one thing in common: long journeys.
16: It was cheaper to fly from Manchester than anywhere in Scotland.
17: We flew through Manchester and then Manchester to
18: Toronto
17: and then Toronto to here. It's been a long haul.
15: Expect the noise from over here to keep getting louder and louder before the game against Haiti.
19: Now for the news, here in Suffolk and Ipswich have begun their search for a new manager. It's after Kieran McKenna announced last night he stepped down to prioritise time with his family. He's thanked everyone for their support.
20: The board for giving me the opportunity at 35 years old, to all the wonderful staff at Portman Road, to the staff at Playford Road to do a fantastic job. Of course to the players, and I think most importantly to the supporters.
19: The latest of his five seasons at Portman Road saw the Tractor Boys secure promotion back to the Premier League. These fans tell us he's given them unforgettable memories.
21: We're so lucky to have had five amazing years with him at the helm.
22: Kieran McKenna will always be in the same class as Sir Bobby Robson, Sir Ralph Ramsey.
23: We knew that he wouldn't stay at the club forever. I just was hoping it wouldn't be this soon.
19: And in other news, Greater Anglia says it spent more than £1.4 million improving stations across the east of England. In Suffolk, stations including Bury St Edmunds, Needham Market and Woodbridge have been repainted as part of the scheme. The operator says the work will make stations more welcoming for passengers.
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19: Another mixed day with cloudy skies and sunny spells and becoming wet later on. Highs of 17. That's the latest. I'm Adam Richardson.
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25: Good morning. Here we go then with Thursday morning show on Nation Radio. This is Mark Collins. I've got some Michael Jackson and Human League on the way after Dua Lipa. Nation.

Michael Jackson on Nation Radio, there's Beat It. Before that, I played you Tell Me When from the Human League and Dua Lipa's New Rules gets us into Thursday morning show. Good morning, this is Mark Collins. Welcome to Thursday morning show. I'll be with you through till one. You're probably thinking about your summer holidays. People at this time of year tend to think about where they're going to go on holiday. And I've come up with the top 10 things that we only do on holiday. Like wear flip-flops, have a nap, try new activities, spend an entire day doing absolutely nothing, spend money without thinking about it, talk to strangers, have a cooked breakfast every day, some people do, read books for hours uninterrupted, oh, bliss, drink alcohol during the day and at 6 a.m. at the airport, and spend the day by the pool and the beach. Then I thought to myself, hang on a minute, that's what holidays are all about, aren't they? It's a break from your normal routine. So do what you want to do when you go on holiday. Just enjoy yourself. Whatever floats your boat, a change from your normal routine does everybody the world of good.

0: here on Nation Radio, and before that I played you Teddy Swims and Mr. Know-It-All. Did you know today is World Play Day? 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And today we are super excited to join the Lego group in celebrating the power of play, which is every child's right. 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

0: 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So tomorrow, somebody's going to win £750,000, which is just under $1 million.
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0: See, you can move to America and you'd be a virtual dollar millionaire, mind you. 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

Hate to give the satisfaction asking how you're doing now. How's the castle built of people you pretend to care about? Just what you wanted. Look at you, cool guy, you got it. I see the parties and diamonds sometimes when I close my eyes. 6 months of torture you sold to some forbidden paradise. I loved you truly. You gotta laugh at the stupid.

OMD, a song about the B-29 bomber that dropped the atomic bomb on Hiroshima. It was named after the pilot's mum, Enola Gay. Before that, Vampire from Olivia Rodrigo here on Nation Radio, where just before 11 o'clock, we're going to be celebrating the birthday of a drummer. A drummer from a band formed in Houston, Texas during the 1960s. They've sold 50 million records. They've won 3 MTV Video Music Awards, and they got a lot of MTV airtime during the 1980s thanks to the 3 hit singles from their Eliminator album, one of which I'll play just before 11 this morning here on Nation Radio.

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Lola Young with Messi on Nation Radio for this Thursday morning, the 11th of June. It was on this day back in 1969. The Beatles went to number one in the singles chart with The Ballad of John and Yoko. It was their 17th number one single. On this day in 1988, Nelson Mandela's 70th birthday tribute took place at Wembley Stadium. I remember, I was there. Whitney Houston, Phil Collins, Dire Straits, Stevie Wonder, Tracy Chapman, who stole the show, George Michael, Eric Clapton, UB40, The Eurythmics, and Simple Minds. What a gig. On this day in 1997, Simply Red singer Mick Hucknall, he received a Master of Science degree at UMIST in Manchester for his fundraising work. On this day in 2002, Sir Paul McCartney married Heather Mills in Ireland. Adam Ant was arrested after going berserk and stripping off in a London cafe on this day in 2003. And on this day in 2005, Jimmy Page of Led Zeppelin was awarded an OBE in the Queen's Birthday Honours List. And Brian May of Queen was awarded a CBE. Happy birthday today would have been Lindsay DePaul's birthday today, born on this day 1951. Rob Birch, the frontman of the Stereo MCs, he's 65 years old today. And celebrating his 77th birthday today, happy birthday to Frank Beard of ZZ Top. His name is Beard, but he's the one without a beard.

0: First CD I ever bought was Eliminator by ZZ Top, and from it, Gimme All Your Lovin' here on Nation Radio as we celebrate Frank Beard's 77th birthday today. He's the drummer with ZZ Top. 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Nation
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16: The top stories this hour. A dozen police officers have been injured in a second night of disorder in Belfast, while 16 people have been arrested. Northern Ireland Secretary Hilary Benn has described last night's violence, which saw bricks and petrol bombs thrown at officers, as racist thuggery. He says the PSNI is becoming stretched, so backup is en route.
17: The officers have come over from Scotland. They may also come from other forces. We hope they will be available to be deployed this evening.
16: The family of the victim of a stabbing on Monday night in North Belfast, which sparked the unrest, says the trouble is disgusting. India says three sailors are dead after a US missile hit a tanker off Oman. Iran and America have continued to exchange strikes in the Middle East, meaning hopes of a peace deal seem distant. Ryanair is being investigated by the competition watchdog for charging parents to sit with their children on flights. The carrier has called the inquiry bogus. And the World Cup gets underway tonight with an opening ceremony in Mexico City.
18: Now for the news here in Suffolk, and the search for a new Ipswich manager has begun. The news comes as Kieran McKenna announced last night he stepped down after five seasons in charge.
19: It just feels like the right time for myself and for my family and for the football club as we finish one chapter with another incredible promotion.
18: He says it's time to prioritise his family. These Tractor Boys fans tell us they'll always be grateful he led them back to the Premier League.
20: Take my hat off to him, admire him, that it's a massive decision to stand down from a club that's just got promoted.
21: He's completely transformed the football club.
22: It's going to be a weird feeling going into the new season now without him, and yeah, I'd be lying if I say that I'm not quite as excited as I was.
18: McKenna leaves the club having managed 222 games and with his side scoring nearly 400 goals. And rail passengers in Suffolk could notice a fresh look at several stations across the county. Greater Anglia has completed a £1.4 million repainting programme at sites like Bury St Edmunds, Eden Market, Woodbridge and Thetford. The company says the investment will help stations feel brighter and more welcoming.
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18: Another mixed day with cloudy skies and sunny spells and becoming wet later on. Highs of 17. That's the latest. I'm Adam Richardson.
0: Thank you for choosing Nation Radio this Thursday morning. This is Mark Collins. Let's kick off another hour of the best variety of hits with Alexander O'Neill. Nation.

0: Edge with Thinking of You from 1984. And don't forget, if you do like your 1980s songs, I've got a whole hour of them coming up between midday and 1 o'clock this lunchtime. Before that, it was Strong from Robbie Williams and Alexander O'Neill, another 80s classic, Criticize, getting us into another hour of the best variety of hits. Good morning. Thanks for choosing Nation Radio.
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0: Another £750,000 is up for grabs on Make Me a Winner tomorrow afternoon. 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Last week's winner, Angie, she couldn't believe her eyes. She is so, so happy. 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

0: Remember when that first came out and everybody thought it was the theme tune to Blankety Blank? Well, it does sound very similar. The Promise from Girls Aloud on Nation Radio. And before that, a current song from Ella Langley, Choosing Texas. Right, it's time for Thursday's Weekday Link. Today's Weekday Link is a Blankety Blank type Weekday Link, which means there's one word that's going to link all three songs. I will play you the first two songs. You've got to suss out what the word is and then come up with song number three before midday, please. Let me know your thoughts on this WhatsApp number, 07740938500. And song number one is next on the Weekday Link here at Nation Radio. 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

Song number one then on Thursday morning's Weekday Link here on Nation Radio is Greece from Frankie Valli. Nothing to do with countries, I'm afraid. This is song number two.

Song number two on Thursday morning's Weekday Link, Whitesnake with Fool for Your Lovin'. Song number one being Grease from Frankie Valli. One word links those two songs. What is the word? And more importantly, please, what could song number three be? Your thoughts on this WhatsApp number, 07740 938 500, here on Nation Radio.

0: Ashford and Simpson on Nation Radio with Solid. And before that, I played You Kiss Me from Dermot Kennedy. We have a winner on this morning's weekday link. Well done to David Staples. First through with the right answer. Many people guessed what the link word is, but David was first through with the song. Find out which song exactly just before midday today here on Nation Radio. 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

Ophelia from Taylor Swift. You're with Nation Radio this Thursday morning. This is Mark Collins, and today's weekday link went like this. Greece from Frankie Valli, song number one. Fool for Your Lovin' from Whitesnake was song number two. The word proof links those two songs. Greece proof, fool proof. And well done to David Staples, who said, could it be waterproof?

excuse to play that song. It's song number three on today's Weekday Link, Bridge Over Troubled Water from Simon and Garfunkel. The word proof links all three songs today. Grease proof, fool proof, and of course, water proof. Well done, if you got it right. If not, have another go tomorrow on the Weekday Link at 11:20 here on Nation Radio. On the way next, after the news headlines at midday, an hour of 80s songs coming up as we pay homage.

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14: Top stories this hour. 12 police officers have been injured during a second consecutive night of violence in Northern Ireland. It followed protests sparked by the stabbing of a man in North Belfast on Monday night, though his family say they're disgusted by the disorder. Paul lives nearby.
15: There was a car burnt behind you over there, but the worst thing last night was the burning of that house over there. It was horrendous to watch. And also that van behind you crashed into my wall, was set alight, and I was absolutely petrified.
14: 16 people have been arrested. Police in London are working with Apple to make stolen phones unusable. The tech giants agreed to change security settings so handsets can't be reused or resold by criminals. Two children in England have died from measles this year. The UK Health Security Agency says one child suffered an acute case and another's linked to the late effects of the infection. And the World Cup finals are almost here, with the opening game taking place this evening. Co-hosts Mexico take on South Africa in an 8pm kick off.
16: Now for the news, here in Suffolk and Ipswich have begun their search for a new manager. It's after Kieran McKenna announced last night he stepped down to prioritise time with his family. He's thanked everyone for their support.
17: The board for giving me the opportunity at 35 years old, to all the wonderful staff at Portman Road, to the staff at Playford Road who do a fantastic job. 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
16: The latest of his five seasons at Portman Road saw the Tractor Boys secure promotion back to the Premier League. These fans tell us he's given them unforgettable memories.
18: We're so lucky to have had five amazing years with him at the helm.
19: Kieran McKenna will always be in the same class as Sir Bobby Robson, Sir Ralph Ramsey.
20: We knew that he wouldn't stay at the club forever. I just was hoping it wouldn't be this soon.
16: And in other news, Greater Anglia says it spent more than £1.4 million improving stations across the east of England. In Suffolk, stations including Bury St Edmunds, Needham Market and Woodbridge have been repainted as part of the scheme. The operator says the work will make stations more welcoming for passengers.
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16: Another mixed day with cloudy skies and sunny spells and becoming wet later on. Highs of 17. That's the latest. I'm Adam Richardson.
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0: And into Thursday afternoon we go on the Nation 80s Takeover here on Nation Radio. With songs on the way from Jane Wheedlin and Nick Kershaw after the

There's a lady who used to be in the Go-Go's with Belinda Carlisle. Jane Weedlin and Rush Hour on the Nation 80s Takeover from Nation Radio. The Riddle from Nick Kershaw before that. There is no riddle, by the way. Nick Kershaw described that song as a complete load of, and then I'm not allowed to say the next word. And I'm so excited from the Pointer Sisters getting us into Thursday afternoon's edition of the Nation 80s Takeover from Nation Radio, where we'll carry on with what we call a Nation Nugget.

0: B-side, which got to number one with Billy Bragg's She's Leaving Home. Do believe it was for Childline. Wet, Wet, Wet, with a little help from my friends. Before that, This Is Not America, a bit of a nation nugget from David Bowie and the Pat Metheny Group. Still to come, songs on the way from Diana Ross and the Eurythmics with Aretha Franklin are next on the Nation 80s Takeover from Nation Radio.
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Diana Ross on the Nation 80s Takeover from Nation Radio with Upside Down. And before that, I played you the Eurythmics with Aretha Franklin. 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

0: taken from the album Tango in the Night. Fleetwood Mac and Everywhere wraps up Thursday afternoon's edition of the Nation 80s Takeover here on Nation Radio. Thank you very much for your company. I will see you tomorrow morning at 10 o'clock for Friday morning's show. Stick around. Tony Shepherd's on the way next after the latest news headlines at 1, including half an hour of 90s classics from 2 to 2:30. Nation
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8: The top story is this hour. The Defence Secretary has resigned from the government over a disagreement about investment in his department. John Healey says he's been left with no other option after rifts over the Defence Investment Plan. 12 police officers were injured and 16 people have been arrested after a second night of violent unrest in Belfast. The Northern Ireland Secretary has described the disorder as racist thuggery. A 19-year-old police officer died in hospital after she was hit by a car while responding to another collision. Northumbria's chief constable says PC Jess Turnbull only joined the force in September. And the World Cup gets underway tonight with Scotland 2 days away from their opening match. These fans told us how they got to America.
9: Well, we drove down from Aberdeen to Manchester. It was cheaper to fly from Manchester than anywhere in Scotland. So
10: knackered.
11: We flew through Manchester and then Manchester to Toronto and then Toronto to here. It's been a long haul.
12: Absolutely
13: doesn't.
12: Can't wait.
13: Oh, went really smooth, to be honest with you. It's been great.
14: Now for the news here in Suffolk, and the search for a new Ipswich manager has begun. The news comes as Kieran McKenna announced last night he's stepped down after 5 seasons in charge.
15: It just feels like the right time for myself and for my family and for the football club as we finish one chapter with another incredible promotion.
14: He says it's time to prioritise his family. These Tractor Boys fans tell us they'll always be grateful he led them back to the Premier League.
16: Take my hat off to him, admire him, that it's a massive decision to stand down from a club that's just got promoted.
17: He's completely transformed the football club.
18: It's going to be a weird feeling going into the new season now without him, and yeah, I'd be lying if I say that I'm not quite as excited as I was.
14: McKenna leaves the club having managed 222 games and with his side scoring nearly 400 goals. And rail passengers in Suffolk could notice a fresh look at several stations across the county. Greater Anglia has completed a £1.4 million repainting programme at sites like Bury St Edmunds, Eden Market, Woodbridge and Thetford. The company says the investment will help stations feel brighter and more welcoming.
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14: Another mixed day with cloudy skies and sunny spells and becoming wet later on. Highs of 17. That's the latest. I'm Adam Richardson.
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19: Good afternoon, Tony Shepherd here with you. Love that 80s takeover. It's back on tomorrow from midday. And more of the best variety of hits play here with Mika's Grace Kelly right now.
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0: 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I'm Tony Shepherd. Let's get you up to date with the headlines for 2 o'clock, and then 30 minutes of great 90s memories, kicking off with an iconic Edwyn Collins track, playing next at Nation. 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
3: The top stories at this hour. John Healey's resigned as Defence Secretary over concerns about spending. He's the sixth minister to step down in the last month. Our political editor Alan Smith has more.
4: Well, the headaches just keep coming for the Prime Minister, with this resignation coming as a real shock. In his letter to Sir Keir Starmer, John Healey says he had no other option but to quit. It's because of his frustrations at the lack of money for the military. He believes what's being offered by the UK government falls short of what's required for the country at a dangerous time, and he's being forced to make decisions that could make the country less safe.
3: 12 police officers have been injured during a second night of violence in Northern Ireland. It followed protests sparked by the stabbing of a man in North Belfast on Monday. A pro-Palestine protester who climbed Big Ben barefoot has been found guilty of public nuisance. Daniel Day cost taxpayers an estimated £67,000 after he did this in March last year. And Ryanair is being investigated by the competition watchdog for charging parents to sit with their children on flights. The carriers called the inquiry bogus.
5: Now for the news here in Suffolk, and a domestic abuse charity in the county is urging people to seek support ahead of the World Cup. Leeways found reports of the crime have historically increased around major football tournaments, particularly when England lose. Rhys Lloyd is from the organisation.
6: Whilst there are factors at play, such as heightened emotions, heightened tensions, increased alcohol consumption, these are not the sole reasons for incidences increasing. It's still a choice by perpetrators.
5: And there's a lot of talk about the future of Ipswich Town after manager Kira McKenna announced his departure.
7: I appreciate the support that you've given me, and I have a lot of optimism. The future of this club is a really bright one.
5: Ex-Wolves boss Gary O'Neill and Thomas Frank, who managed Spurs and Brentford, are the front runners to replace him. Rich from Suffolk Crunch says the speculation is a credit to the club's now former boss.
8: To return to the Premier League, first time in 22 years, we know it was tough and we ended up getting relegated. Kieran rebuilt, brought us back.
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5: Staying wet and windy with further heavy rain at times. Highs later on of 17. That's the latest. I'm Johnny Freeman.
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10: Thanks so much for making us part of your afternoon listening. I'm Tony Shepherd here, and let's get you back to the 90s with Crowded House in just a moment, and this brilliant track from Edwyn Collins first.

0: It's Roxette and Joyride on Nation Radio's Back to the 90s. Tony Shepherd here with you. Good afternoon. Did you know today is World Play Day? And it's all to do with Lego. Now, for me, I was a huge fan of Lego growing up. I love to just try and create stuff that I'd seen on the TV quite randomly. Never managed to pull it off, but I did love it. And maybe your kids are into it as well. It's Lego World Play Day today. And do you know, it helps kids feel a bit happier, more creative. It's always a fun time when we get to spend time together as a family, isn't it? 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

0: 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It's a great couple of dance tunes coming up on the old school run at 3.30, a great 90s number that'll certainly take you back to, what, 1994 off the top of my head? Meantime, let's get you up to date with your headlines for 3 o'clock next. Nation
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19: The top stories this hour. John Healey's quit as Defence Secretary, arguing spending falls short of what is required to keep Britain safe. In his resignation letter, he says the Prime Minister has been unable and the Treasury unwilling to commit the resources needed. The Defence Investment Plan has been long delayed by wrangling about funding. Former Defence Secretary Sir Malcolm Rifkin says it's extremely concerning.
20: For a Defence Secretary to resign from the government in the knowledge that what is about to be announced as the government's improvements in own defence is simply inadequate. That could not be more damaging, not just to the government, but potentially to the wider national interest.
19: Almost 3,000 patients a day were cared for in hospital corridors or makeshift areas in England last month. New figures show the waiting list for planned treatment also went up for the first time in 6 months. The government says it's deployed expert teams to help turn struggling trusts around. And Oti Mabuse is expecting her second child. The former Strictly star welcomed a daughter in 2023.
0: Now for the news here in Suffolk. A charity based in the county which is supporting domestic abuse survivors is warning some people may be dreading the start of the World Cup. Lee Wade's found reports of the crime rise during major football tournaments. Rhys Lloyd is from the organisation.
21: Whether that's something as basic as having a friend that you can reach out to if things are raising in terms of tensions at home, or it could be a plan of action of, right, I'm going to reach out to such and such organisation.
0: And fans are looking ahead to a new era for Ipswich as Kieran McKenna has stepped down to spend more time with his family.
22: For a lot of seasons now and a lot of years, my family have been with me and supporting me every step of the way. So I really look forward to, you know, taking some time with them.
0: Ex-Chelsea boss Liam Rossini and Ole Gunnar Solskjaer are among the names rumoured to be taking over the job. Rich from Suffolk Crunch says they'll have a tough act to follow.
23: Everyone knows who Kieran McKenna is now. Some of the best football that a lot of fans will have watched. They've got big shoes to fill.
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0: Staying wet and windy with further heavy rain at times. Highs later on of 17. That's the latest. I'm Johnny Freeman. Nation
25: 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Good afternoon. Tony Shepherd here with more of the best variety of hits to get you through your Thursday afternoon on Nation Radio. And erase your favourite after this from Chaka Khan on Nation. Nation
26: 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Chaka Khan. Chaka Khan. Chaka Khan. Chaka Khan. Chaka Khan.

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0: Just a classic, isn't it, after all these years? Wham and Bad Boys on Nation Radio's Old School Run. We were old schooling it in the 90s with Corona and Rhythm of the Night in there as well. Don't forget, tomorrow morning we head back in time at 9 a.m. See if you can work out our mystery year on the Golden Hour from the songs and the clues. And there's some Panic at the Disco in just a mo after your latest travel.
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8: Picking up some delays in the freighting area this afternoon. Colchester Road partially blocked because of an obstruction. We've also got queues at Hadley on Lady Lane. A full closure there in both directions because of an accident. That's from the industrial estate through to the Green. Clacton traffic affected by fallen power cables. Got St John's Road shut in both directions as a result of that from Jaywick Lane. And Ipswich busy as usual. Chevalier Street and Yarmouth Road down towards Bradford Road, taking about 10 minutes to get through. Similar picture on the nearby Crown Street out towards the Cricketers. That's the latest.
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0: Rob Chandler whisks you home for your Thursday afternoon next across Suffolk at Nation. 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
3: The top stories this hour. A government source says the country's safer because of the decision Keir Starmer has made following the Defence Secretary's resignation. John Healey has quit over funding, claiming spending falls short of what's required to keep Britain safe. Donald Trump's warned the US will hit Iran hard and seize control of the country's oil industry in a not-too-distant future. The threat comes after both countries continued to exchange strikes yesterday. A 19-year-old police officer has died in hospital after being hit by a car in Northumberland. PC Jess Turnbull was responding to another crash when she was struck near Cramlington on Monday. England's director of cricket says he won't make a rash decision over the future of captain Ben Stokes, who's been dropped from the second test with New Zealand after breaching curfew regulations he helped set. And a think tank is suggesting that achieving the fresh fruit and veg target of five a day could become unaffordable for many households over the next two decades. It suggests prices could rise by 170% by 2050.
4: Now for the news here in Suffolk. A domestic abuse charity in the county is urging people to seek support as the World Cup begins. Lee Way has found reports of the crime have historically increased around major football tournaments. Rhys Lloyd is from the organisation.
5: Heightened emotions, increased alcohol consumption. These are not the sole reasons for instances increasing. It's still a choice.
4: Ex-police have closed a National Trust estate near Bury St Edmunds while they search for a missing 61-year-old man. James Webb's car was found at Ickworth House after he didn't come home on Tuesday. And there's a lot of talk about the future of Ipswich Town. Plenty of names are being linked with the manager's job after Kieran McKenna announced he's standing down. Rich from Suffolk Crunch says the speculation is a credit to the football club's now former boss.
6: So many great memories. To return to the Premier League, first time in 22 years, and we know it was tough and we ended up getting relegated. Kieran rebuilt, brought us back.
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4: Any rain will clear tonight. Cloudy tomorrow with some showers and sunny spells. Highs of 21. That's the latest. I'm Johnny Freeman.
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8: 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Rob here with Drive Time on Nation as the best variety of hits continues. We got Huey Lewis on the news right after Billy Ray Martin.
7: Nation.

Action Radio, playing the best variety of hits right across Suffolk. Thanks for having us on. It's Rob here with Drive Time. So Thursday, the 11th of June, a date that many football fans will have ringed on their calendars. It's finally here, the start of the World Cup opening ceremony tonight in Mexico City, and then Mexico against South Africa. For England last night, rain almost put paid to their friendly match against Costa Rica. Went ahead in the end, 3-0 win for England. However, the weather has put paid to the Speedway tonight in Leicester. The Witches due to be racing there, but that's been rained off, I'm afraid. Madness coming up after Olivia Rodrigo here on Nation Radio.

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11: In Clacton, the B1027 St John's Road's closed. Queuing traffic due to fallen power cables between St John's Road and Jaywick Lane. Freighting, the A133 Colchester Road's partially blocked. Slow traffic due to an obstruction on the road at Freighting on the roundabout. In Hadley, the B1070 Lady Lane's closed. Slow traffic due to an accident from Lady Lane Industrial Estate to the Green. And Chevalier Street onto Yarmouth Road in Ipswich is slow at Bramford Road.
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0: Keeping you going through this Thursday afternoon. This is Nation Radio, Suffolk's best variety of hits. Great to have your company. Rob here with Drive Time. Got the happy hour, of course, 7 o'clock tonight. We'll keep an eye on the roads across the county as well, let you know the latest travel news. And we're playing Ed Sheeran and Curiosity Killed the Cat right after this.
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0: It's your Thursday afternoon Ponderer. Here we go. 41% of people recently surveyed rate themselves as above average at this. But what are we talking about? 41% of people recently surveyed rate themselves as above average at this. What could be the answer? Give it the answer just after five right now. A song for you. If you were on the waterfront just the other day for Ed Sheeran's impromptu performance, we'll play this one for you. Shivers on Nation Radio.

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5: I'm Samantha Dean. In Clacton, the B1027 St John's Road's closed, queuing traffic due to fallen power cables. Between St John's Road and Jaywick Lane, freighting, the A133 Colchester Road's partially blocked, slow traffic due to an obstruction on the road at freighting on the roundabout. Hadley, the B1070 Lady Lane's closed, slow traffic due to an accident from Lady Lane Industrial Estate to the Green, and the A12 northbound slow at the Cop Dock interchange.
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1: Nation Radio playing Suffolk's best variety of hits on this Thursday afternoon. It's Rob Chandler here. So today, the start of the World Cup. Scotland's first game is coming up on the 14th. England's on the 17th. We're only 10 days away from Father's Day and the summer solstice, 21st of June, of course. And look at this, we're only 18 days away from the start of Wimbledon 2026. Get your pims and your strawberries on standby. Right, coming up after the news next at 5, we got Lisa Stansfield, Alana Miles and the brilliant Teddy Swift.
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22: The top stories this hour. John Healey says he was left with no other option than to resign as Defence Secretary in a disagreement about funding. A government source insists the country is safer because of the decisions Keir Starmer has made. Police in London are working with Apple to make stolen phones unusable. Scotland Yard's been demanding tech firms do more to make devices less desirable to thieves. Met Police Chief Sir Mark Rowley says progress is being made.
23: We used to see, even just a few months ago, 80% of the phones being reactivated, these stolen phones. Now, It's about 20% the recent weeks.
22: And excitement is building as the World Cup gets underway. Mexico, who are co-hosts with Canada and the US, take on South Africa in the opener later. Meanwhile, Scottish fans are getting excited as Scotland prepare to play in the tournament for the first time in almost 30 years.
0: Make it through the group stages. Come on, let's do it.
1: The fact that we get to go there and witness it is just amazing.
2: Now for the news here in Suffolk, and a locally based charity supporting domestic abuse survivors is warning some people may be dreading the start of the World Cup. Leeway has found reports of the crime rise during major football tournaments. Rhys Lloyd is from the organisation.
11: Having a friend that you can reach out to if things are raising in terms of tensions at home, or it could be a plan of action of, right, I'm going to reach out to such and such organisation.
2: Next, a huge National Trust site near Bury St Edmunds is shut as police search for a missing 61-year-old man from Burwell. James Webb's car was found at Ickworth Estate on Tuesday after he didn't come home. And fans are looking ahead to a new era for Ipswich as Kieran McKenna has stepped down. Ole Gunnar Solskjaer is among the names rumoured to be taking over as manager. Rich from Suffolk Crunch says they'll have a tough act to follow.
24: Everyone knows who Kieran McKenna is now. Some of the best football that a lot of fans will have watched. They've got big shoes to fill.
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25: 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Drive smart.
2: Any rain will clear tonight. Cloudy tomorrow with some showers and sunny spells. Highs of 21. That's the latest. I'm Johnny Freeman.
26: 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Thursday, drive time right across Suffolk. Rob Chandler here on Nation. We've got the answer to the Ponderer on the way very soon. We're also playing Alana Miles and Teddy Swims right after this from Lisa Stansfield.

0: 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Thursday drive time, and we'll play that one for Tony, who's got a birthday today. Hi, Tony. Hope you're having a good one. Lots of love from Sandy and Bev in Felixstowe.
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0: Thursday afternoon Ponderer. Earlier we said 41% of people recently surveyed rate themselves as above average at this. But what are we talking about? The answer was spelling. Well done, Rachel. Well done, Beth. Both listening in Stowmarket. We've also got Des, who's listening in Woodbridge. Adi, along with Debbie, they're in Rushmere. Derek and Bev listening in Woodbridge. And we've got Stephen and Pete, who are working hard in Sproughton. All got it right. Well done, you lot. Ponderer back tomorrow, 4:30, right here on Nation Radio. He's Teddy Swims now.

0: You can, of course, find us on your smart speaker. 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Rob here with Thursday's Drive Time. Good to have your company. Later, of course, Roberto is back, starting his show with three from the 80s at 8. And over the weekend, here on Nation, always with the perfect soundtrack, whatever you're up to, it's a funky weekend. So we're playing disco, dance, and songs to give you that weekend feeling. All starts Saturday morning here on Nation Radio, 10 o'clock. On the way soon, one of the stars of this year's Latitude Festival. Next month, of course, at Henham Park, that's Billy Ocean, and a brilliant Killers song as well.
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2: I'm Samantha Dean. In freighting, the A133 Colchester Road's partially blocked. Slow traffic due to an obstruction on the road at freighting on the roundabout. Colchester Cowdray Avenue slow from Westway roundabout to Ipswich Road roundabout. In Ipswich, the A137 Worstead Road into town slow. That's from the A14 into the centre of Ipswich. Crown Street, the usual slow traffic around Crown Pools and the Cricketers, and queuing on Chevalier Street onto Yarmouth Road.
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0: playing Suffolk's best variety of hits on this Thursday evening. It's Rob here on Nation Radio. Thanks so much for having us on. Lady Gaga and the top-selling single of 1983 by Culture Club on the way in just a few seconds.
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0: Suffolk Nation Radio with the best variety of hits. Rob here with Thursday Drive Time. Hello to Kate, listening in the office in Martlesham. Hope you're having a great birthday. Lots of love from Lily, Pat, Naomi and Zoe as well. And by the way, if you've just about had enough of the showers that we've had, seemingly for ages, chin up, because we've just got to get tomorrow out of the way. And then the weekend and early part of next week is looking pretty good. The weekend especially, sunshine, highs of around 24. That'll do nicely. Suffolk's latest travel news on the way. Then we'll get Natalie and Brulia on for you.
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0: On your smart speaker, ask her to play Nation Radio Suffolk for the best variety of hits. Love the story about Taylor Swift, who apparently has had her childhood VHS tape of Toy Story signed by two of the stars from the movie, Tom Hanks and Tim Allen. Love that. Right, let's keep the great songs coming. We've got Pulp, Madonna and that fantastic Ella Langley song all on the way after the news next at 6.
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15: The top stories this hour. John Healey's resigned as Defence Secretary, accusing the Prime Minister of failing to spend the money needed to keep the country safe. The government's defence investment plan's been delayed by wrangling over funding. Former British Army Captain Dr. Patrick Berry is worried about who takes on the role next.
16: Who would take on this brief if the last Defence Secretary has had to resign, unless they've got major assurances about how they can best represent the armed forces?
15: The teenager from Dundee has died on holiday in Spain, with his family believing it was down to a reaction to vape oil. 18-year-old Harry Whitton was in Benidorm with his girlfriend. The UK's first weight loss pill has been approved by the medicines regulator and will be available privately within weeks. Trials showed when coupled with diet and exercise, people shed around a fifth of their weight using the daily Wegovy tablet. And Ryanair is being investigated by the competition watchdog for charging parents to sit with their children on flights. The carriers called the inquiry bogus.
17: Now for the news here in Suffolk. A domestic abuse charity in the county is urging people to seek support as the World Cup begins. Lee Way has found reports of the crime have historically increased around major football tournaments. Rhys Lloyd is from the organisation.
18: Heightened emotions, increased alcohol consumption. These are not the sole reasons for instances increasing. It's still a choice.
17: Ex-police have closed a National Trust estate near Bury St Edmunds while they search for a missing 61-year-old man. James Webb's car was found at Ickworth House after he didn't come home on Tuesday. And there's a lot of talk about the future of Ipswich Town. Plenty of names are being linked with the manager's job after Kieran McKenna announced he's standing down. Rich from Suffolk Crunch says the speculation is a credit to the football club's now former boss.
19: So many great memories. To return to the Premier League, first time in 22 years, and we know it was tough and we ended up getting relegated. Kieran rebuilt, brought us back.
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17: Any rain will clear tonight. Cloudy tomorrow with some showers and sunny spells. Highs of 21. That's the latest. I'm Johnny Freeman.
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0: Just after 6 on a Thursday evening. Thanks for choosing Nation Radio. Right across Suffolk with the best variety of hits. Rob Chandler here. I've got Madonna and Ella Lang.

Suffolk's Nation Radio, playing the best variety of hits. Rob Chandler here with Drive Time for your Thursday evening. Tony and Emma back in the morning, waking up Suffolk with breakfast from 6, all the news, weather and travel you need to start your day. Plus, of course, the golden hour between 9 and 10, an hour of songs and clues from one year, your job, to guess the year. This morning, 1985, tomorrow, memories of Britpop, including Pulp, who we just played, and the Euros being held in England. Can you guess the year already? Maybe you can. Right now, it's Ella Langley on Nation. Just

0: Nation Radio, right across Suffolk with the best variety of hits for this Thursday evening. Don't forget, 7 o'clock, of course, the happy hour. 60 minutes of feel-good songs to sing along to. Looking forward to that. Shout out to Ashley and Heather in the car, driving home to Capel right now. Had a day off. They've been in Ipswich, dodging the showers, having lunch on the waterfront, doing a bit of shopping as well. Loving the music on Nation as they now make their way home. Nice one, Ashley and Heather. Right, Suffolk's latest travel news on the way. Then we'll get Duffy and REM on for you.
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6: It's Righty here, and I'm already loving this glorious summer of football. 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Now, M&S, one of the official partners of our amazing Home Nations football teams, have created Eat Well. 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And because it's M&S, it is, of course, delicious. 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
7: I'm Samantha Dean. At Clacton, the B1027 St John's Road's closed, queuing traffic due to fallen power cables between Rouses Lane and Jaywick Lane. Freighting, the A133 Colchester Road's partially blocked, slow traffic due to an obstruction on the road at the freighting turnoff on the roundabout. Colchester Cowdray Avenue slow from Westway roundabout to Ipswich Road roundabouts. The A137 Worstead Road into town slow, heading into the centre of Ipswich.
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0: 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Rob here with Drive Time. We've got Dermot Kennedy and a fantastic Deacon Blue song lined up right after this.
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0: Tomorrow is the day everything could change. Another £750,000 is up for grabs on Make Me a Winner. Last week's winner, Angie from Suffolk, almost missed out on the cash.
2: I nearly didn't do it, and I thought, I'm going on holiday. No point me doing it. I'm so pleased.
0: Yeah, well done, Angie. 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Don't sleep on it. 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

0: Suffolk Nation Radio, playing the best variety of hits. Ross Chandler here, Thursday Drive Time. I've got to say, my day started yesterday in tears watching the Terry Butcher documentary, Invisible Wounds, very moving, well worth finding on Catch Up. And then it ended in more tears as the Kieran McKenna story broke that he was stepping down from football. What a legacy he has left here at Town. What an incredible ride over the last 5 years. Thank you, Kieran, for everything. Suffolk's latest travel news on the way for you. Then we got one of the stars of this year's Newmarket Nights coming up. That's Jesse J.
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14: When you're facing a serious parenting dilemma,

0: operating. The A133 Colchester Road's partially blocked. Slow traffic due to an obstruction on the road at the Freighting turn-off on the roundabout. Ipswich Chevalier Street onto Yarmouth Road slow around Bramford Road and Norwich Road. Ipswich Felixstowe Road, there's temporary lights due to gas mains work at Salisbury Road.
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0: Action Radio with the best variety of hits across Suffolk on this Thursday evening. Just played Jessie J, and I mentioned she's going to be at Newmarket Nights this year. Actually, they're on the 7th of August. Newmarket Nights kicks off tomorrow week. That's Friday the 19th of June with Five playing there. Next month, July, looking forward to Madness and the Kaiser Chiefs. Then in August, Jessie J, as we say, and Craig David as well. We got news next at 7. Then we'll kick off the happy hour tonight with Tiffany, D-Ream and Stevie Wonder. Nation
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5: The top stories this hour. Sir Starmer's under fresh pressure after the Defence Secretary dramatically resigned. John Healey has accused the Prime Minister of being unable and the Treasury unwilling to commit the resources needed to defend Britain at a time of rising threats. The UK's first weight loss pill has been approved by the medicines regulator. The Wegovy tablet, to be taken daily, will be available privately within weeks. It hasn't yet been assessed for use on the NHS. The man who lost an eye when he was stabbed in Belfast on Monday is said to be improving in hospital. The attack on Stephen Ogilvie triggered two nights of violent unrest, which his family has condemned. Three more people have been jailed for their part in violence in Southampton last week over the death of Henry Novak. The trio, aged 23, 27 and 36, have been sentenced to a combined 8 years and 3 months. And former British number one Dan Evans has announced he's retiring from tennis. The 36-year-old will quit the sport after this year's Wimbledon Championship.
6: Now for the news here in Suffolk, and a locally based charity supporting domestic abuse survivors is warning some people may be dreading the start of the World Cup. Leeway has found reports of the crime rise during major football tournaments. Rhys Lloyd is from the organisation.
7: Having a friend that you can reach out to if things are raising in terms of tensions at home, or it could be a plan of action of, right, I'm going to reach out to such and such organisation.
6: Next, a huge National Trust site near Bury St Edmunds is shut as police search for a missing 61-year-old man from Burwell. James Webb's car was found at Ickworth Estate on Tuesday after he didn't come home. And fans are looking ahead to a new era for Ipswich as Kieran McKenna has stepped down. Ole Gunnar Solskjaer is among the names rumoured to be taking over as manager. Rich from Suffolk Crunch says they'll have a tough act to follow.
8: Everyone knows who Kieran McKenna is now. Some of the best football that a lot of fans will have watched. They've got big shoes to fill.
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6: Any rain will clear tonight, cloudy tomorrow with some showers and sunny spells, highs of 21. That's the latest. I'm Johnny Freeman.
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10: Evening Suffolk, happy Thursday. Yes, the weekend getting very close now. Let's get the happy hour underway. 60 minutes of uplifting songs to sing along to, starting with this from Tiffany.

for choosing Nation Radio, Suffolk's best variety of hits, the Thursday happy hour. Guy in Grunsborough. Rob, play a song for me. I got soaked walking the dog, not once, but twice today. So I need cheering up. I think the happy hour could do it. Hope so, Guy. We're playing Aswad for you after Chapel Roan. This is Good Luck Babe on Nation.

0: happy hour across Suffolk on this Thursday evening here on Nation Radio. It's Rob Chandler here. Thanks so much for having us on. By the way, did you know today is World Play Day? 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

0: For joining us for the Thursday evening happy hour across Suffolk right here on Nation Radio. We've got Blue, Depeche Mode and Shania Twain on the way very soon.
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0: First of all, though, a reminder, £750,000 could be all yours before the weekend even kicks off. 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

0: Station Radio with Suffolk's best variety of hits on this Thursday evening. This is the Happy Hour. And if you love big buses, well, this will make you happy. The Big Bus Show is going to be back at Stoneham Barnes Park Sunday, the 9th of August. Get that in your diaries. Promising a nostalgic day out with more than 130 historic and modern buses, coaches and transport displays. People of all ages can enjoy a celebration of Britain's rich transport heritage. Love checking out old buses. And of course, you have to. You just have to. It's the law. When you go on board, ring the bell. Absolutely. Right, stay with us. The Happy Hour continues next with the Pussycat Dolls.
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0: Suffolk Nation Radio with the best variety of hits, and that wraps up the Thursday evening happy hour. Thank you so much for listening. Enjoy the rest of your evening. Hope you can join me back tomorrow afternoon at 4. And stay with us. Roberto's on the way, starting as always with three great songs from the 80s at 8 tonight. From Mental as Anything, Imagination, and Dire Straits. 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
8: And we are good to go for your Thursday night. Hello, welcome along. It's 8 o'clock. I'm Roberto. Nearly the weekend, thank goodness. I've got Samba's home wrecker on the way after three big ones from the 80s. Nation Radio. An anthem coming up from Dire Straits and starting things, Mental as Anything.

0: The Verve's Bittersweet Symphony on Nation. Nearly 20 past 8 then for your Thursday night. 11th of June, the World Cup has begun. Maybe like me, you're not too bothered about this. Like, I want our team to win, but I'm not bothered about watching every game, you know. They've done a sweepstake, an office sweepstake here for the World Cup. I thought I'd get involved, you know, keep up the team spirit, all that kind of jazz. I put 15 quid in. It was £5 per team. And I know nothing about football, but even I know the teams I've got no chance of winning. Uzbekistan, New Zealand and Ecuador. I'm going to play you a lady next who is helping kick off the football celebration. She's playing at the opening ceremony for Los Angeles tomorrow. And I got some Peter Gabriel on the way. Nation Radio.
1: Everyone's getting caught up in the football madness. So if you fancy taking a break from shouting at the telly, Betfair Casino have hit the back of the net. In more ways than one, with their hot new game, Big Bass Football Bonanza. It's got all the drama of a last-minute winner, mixed with reeling in a monster catch. 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

0: how much you're loving the fact that it's Thursday night, nearly the weekend, and apparently the weekend's going to be really warm for many of us. There is Kajagoogoo's Too Shy on Nation, just coming up to 20 to 9 with a real turn-up-loud sing-along anthem from Chesney Hawkes next, his one and only big song. I'll also play you a great tune from Bruno Mars before 9. First, though.
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0: Bruno Mars, I Just Might. It's Nation for Thursday night. Thanks for joining me. I'm Roberto with the best variety of hits. And what with it being nearly 9 o'clock, we're going to do three massive ones from the 90s next. And I'm going to start that with a group that some people called ABBA of the 90s back in the day, because there were so many similarities between these two groups. Stick around and see if you think they're worthy of that title. Nation
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0: Happy Friday Eve, if you've just joined us. The end of the week's nearly here, thank goodness. I'm Roberto, with you for a Thursday night. It's 9 o'clock. Joe's End of Beginning on the way first. Three big ones from the 90s. With the Manic Street Preachers coming up tonight. And first, that group that some people called ABBA of the 90s. Do you think Ace of Base are worthy of the title? This is The Sign on Nation.

0: Have you seen Madonna's Confessions 2 film yet? So many cameos in there. Benedict Cumberbatch is my favourite. Raving with Madonna in the loo, as you do. There is Papa Don't Preach on Nation. It's nearly 20 past nine for your Thursday. I'm Roberto. How would you like to bag yourself an extra £1,000 with summer holidays coming up? Well, this could come in handy. Loads of people getting caught up in football madness at the moment. 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

0: 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Love changes everything on Nation. 9:38 for your Thursday. It is Roberto here. Have you heard the news about the weekend, by the way? This might just put a smile on your face. I'll tell you more before 10. I've got some Queen up next as well. First, though.
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0: There is Alex Warren on Nation, as we do it for your Thursday night, and many of us are living for that weekend. Have you heard the news about it? It is set to be lovely. Summer could finally begin after like the little monsoon season we've had. Some places could hit highs of 30 this weekend. And if you want to look cool, you need to hone your inner Audrey Hepburn. She's been voted the greatest sunglasses wearer of all time. Probably because of that film she was in, Breakfast at Tiffany's, with the big old sunglasses that almost look like cat eyes in that kind of shape. Elvis Presley's up there with the greatest, as is Lady Gaga, who's worn many different styles of sunglasses if you need something to choose from. I've got Nelly Furtado up next. She's going to help us kick off Noughties at 10.
1: I've never met anyone like him. We'd drive around Rome on his Vespa. And he'd read me poetry from the old steps. And that's when I knew I was in love.
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1: Oh, no. We met the following year.
2: Grand!
1: Anyway, Paris was even wilder.
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0: Whether you're doing that night shift thing or maybe brushing your teeth, getting ready for bed, thanks for having us on for your Thursday. I'm Roberto, 10 o'clock with Lola Young on the way after three big ones from the Naughties. And I got some Avril Lavigne in here for you tonight. The song that came before Skater Boy, could you name it? Maybe you were a big fan. I've got the Hoosiers on the way as well. And first up, here's Nelly Furtado. This is Maneater playing for you on Nation.

0: There is Wham's Freedom on Nation. It's 10:18 for your Thursday night. I'm Roberto.
1: Hello.
0: Have you played with any Lego sets today? I know, strange question. I'm asking that because today is World Play Day. It's the Lego group's invitation for everyone to play more. Not just kids, although it's brilliant for their creativity. 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I'm just so engrossed in what they're all up to. It's fabulous. I love it. 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

0: Good evening, Jackie and Sam. Stacking shelves and singing songs is what they say they're doing tonight. Thanks for having us on. Have a good night shift, won't you? That's for you, Miles Smith and Niall Horan. Drive safe. I'm Roberto. If you're on your night shift, have a great one. Stick with us. We'll keep you going with the best variety of hits. And if you're off to bed, as ever, sweet dreams. Have a fabulous Friday. And I'll see you back here tomorrow evening to kick off the weekend in style with Nation's House Party at 8 p.m. Nation Radio.
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